0: Kiss.
1: Big 98.5 Boston, Bobby Jones. Got a little help from Alexa today. Alexa is really into farm jokes. She sure is. Check it out.
2: What would you get after crossing a robot with a tractor? 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A jolly rancher. 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Because they lactose. 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

station for big winning, big fun, and the big summer of fun weekends. This weekend, it's the one-hit wonder weekends, and there's a lot of them. Starting at 5 o'clock tomorrow, we're going to start playing them one-hit wonders. All part of the big summer fun. This summer has been fun. It's almost over. That's crazy. Wow. Anyhow, last weekend, one-hit wonder weekend. Big summer of fun here and only here. 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

0: Bobby Jones Knows wants you to know what he knows. Did you know? What is with all these no's? Anyway, here's Did You Know?
1: You look smart. I mean, you seem smart. Are you a smarty pants? Oh, we're going to find out what you know about baking soda. Got a little help from Morgan Freeman. Mr. Freeman, what's up with baking soda?
2: You can use baking soda as an exfoliant.
1: Really?
2: You can also use it to freshen your laundry.
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1: Huh.
2: Whiten your teeth and strengthen your marriage. I'm kidding. Now, that's beyond repair.
1: Oh, yeah.

0: 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Thank you, Mr. Freeman. And that was Did You Know, or I like to call it Did You Care, here on Big 98.5. That's it for me. Have yourself a great evening. Good night. God bless. And we'll see ya when we see ya.
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Big 98.5, Albuquerque's greatest hits, a little after 7 o'clock. Barry McKay with you. Linda Ronstadt says, falling in love, well, it's so easy. Falling out of love, that's when it gets expensive. 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

0: Rock it out tonight on Big 98.5 with Van Halen, Barry McKay. We're playing Albuquerque's Greatest Hits. 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

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It's Barry McKay Hangout, Grand Funk Railroad coming up first. The Stones. She's so cold.

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0: Little jukebox hero out there for all you air guitarists. And that's Foreigner, Barry McKay on Big 98.5, playing Albuquerque's greatest hits. And the OJs are coming to town tomorrow night, Route 66 Casino. 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Stick around. More hits on the way. Jermaine Stewart, Elvin Bishop, and we're on that morning train with Sheena Easton all coming up next.
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Mexico is the birthplace of many things. 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And most importantly, Chaz Malibu.

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Thank you for tuning in. Barry McKay here. 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Want you to want me on Big 98.5.

Bobby Jones is invited to a party? He never asks what he can bring. It's always the music. Catch Bobby Jones on the big drive home, bringing the music. 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

0: 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Yes, Albuquerque's greatest hits play here. Barry McKay, me, you, sharing the nighttime tonight. And this weekend, it's another big summer, a fun weekend. We're having one-hit wonders all weekend long. 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
3: 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I like it when the girls stop by in the summer.

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I'm Barry McKay. I don't know if you saw this last week, but Larry the Cable Guy had to be hospitalized in Nebraska last week, diagnosed with appendicitis by his physician, Bob the Doctor Guy. He's Lisa.

0: 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New Mexico United Soccer taking on the Colorado Springs Switchbacks. 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

0: 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Albuquerque's greatest hits. That's Madonna and Live to Tell. Hey, I'm Barry McKay. Did you see this? Half of parents regret giving their kids a credit card. Half of all parents have regretted giving their kids a credit. No kidding. I can't get my teenager to change underwear. I mean, seriously, I would never give my... Well, maybe some teenagers can handle it, but I don't know. Coming up, I can't handle a credit card. What am I talking about? New Edition coming up next. Midnight Star, Paul McCartney and Wings, all coming up next.
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0: 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Played Albuquerque's greatest hits. And stick around, Paul McCartney and Wings coming up in a minute. First, got some Midnight Star and Operator.
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0: You've tuned in to Albuquerque's Greatest Hits, and they're all playing right here on Big 98.5. I'm Barry McKay. Hey, coming up this weekend, you know, all during the big summer of fun, we're having special weekends, and this weekend we're featuring one-hit wonders. Yes, bands that came out had one hit, and they were gone. Anyway, it's a wonderful weekend from the 70s, 80s, and 90s. It all kicks off tomorrow. Boston Bobby Jones will have the pleasure of doing it at 5 p.m. as you drive out of work and into your weekend.
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0: 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That's it. Hold on.
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0: Big 98.5, playing Albuquerque's greatest hits. It's what we do. Sherelle and Alexander O'Neill. That's Saturday Love. And on the way next, we've got more hits. George Michael, Richard Marx coming up, some Fleetwood Mac. You want to stick around for that. And look for Misty Miles. She's on location Saturday morning, 10 to noon, over at Rich Ford Edgewood. They're celebrating their anniversary month, and you're going to find good deals. I told her to bring me back a new Mustang. So let's hope Misty Miles got my sticky note. Coming up next, yeah, stick around. More hits are coming up.
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0: 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Playing Albuquerque's greatest hits, Fleetwood Mac and Gypsy. Barry McKay hanging out with you. Thank you for listening tonight. And I just read that 4%, that's 4 out of 100 Americans, think there are too many holidays. There does seem to be a holiday for just about everything, right? I'll tell you what there's too much of. Choices of toothpaste. I have no idea which one to get. There are so many. I just would like to have one because you just want toothpaste. All right, coming up next, I digress. Genesis on the way, Pet Shop Boys, some Santana. Yes, more hits coming up.
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That's tomorrow. Yeah, Bobby Jones will kick it off at 5 p.m. right here on Big 98.5.

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0: 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Albuquerque's greatest hits, De La Soul, and me, myself, and I. It's Barry McKay. 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

5, Jam and Albuquerque's greatest hits. Hey, it's what we do. Tomorrow morning, wake up and laugh with Chaz Malibu. Getting you out the door on time with a smile on your face. You ready to dance? I hope so. Denise Williams from Footloose. Here's Let's Hear It for the Boy.

0: Big 98.5, Albuquerque's greatest hits. Barry McKay, you're watching, did you watch Shark Week on the Discovery Channel? It's been good this year, right? In fact, I've already signed up for a couple of the sharks on OnlyFins. Hey, coming up, we've got more hits. Stick around, Cyndi Lauper, New Edition, Ambrosia, all straight ahead.
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0: Sound Machine. Happy Friday to you. 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

0: Richard Marx before that, Andy Gibb and Musical Youth. 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

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I mean, you still have to go to the gym and do the walking thing. 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
3: Yes, I would like to do an Arnold impersonation.
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3: Okay. 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
2: 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Oh my gosh, you nailed every one of those. What's your name?
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3: My name is James.
2: Okay, stop. 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I am getting you a pair of tickets to Jay Leno, Route 66 Casino, this Saturday night.

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Zap on Big 98.5. And if it is your birthday today, you are sharing your birthday with BJ Novick. Remember him? He was Ryan on The Office. He's 47. Dean Cain is 60. J.K. Rowling is 61. Wesley Snipes is 64. Mark Cuban is 68. Bill Berry, former drummer of R.E.M., he's 68. And Michael Biehn. Remember him? He was Kyle Reese in The Terminator and Johnny Ringo in Tombstone. He is 70.

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Gerardo, and your final chance to win yourself tickets to check out Jay Leno tomorrow night. 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

There's Madonna and the fingerless gloves that she wore during the halftime of the FIFA World Cup. They're expected to go for about between $3,000 to $5,000. Someone picked them up for $41,800. 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

0: that is Irene Cara on Big 98.5. 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

0: Running Away with Janet Jackson, and tomorrow night, catch Boston Bobby Jones. 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
2: 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Let's get to it now. The

as Michael Jackson and the Eagles are going to be back out at the Sphere in Vegas. Hey, get those tickets. They're going to be out there in September, November, and December. So if you got a little bit of extra cash lying around, you might want to get yourself tickets and check them out performing this live. Here's Desperado on Big 98.5.

0: It's the other hit from Rick Astley, Together Forever, right here on Big 98.5. Catch Barry McKay. He is on the air before me Monday through Friday from 7 until midnight right here. He is our nighttime king on Big 98.5.
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little bit of the ABBA before that, UB40. The Silver's coming up in a few. And here is Hall & Oates, one of my favorites, One-on-One on Big 98.5.

0: from PYT. How much I love you, PYT. Pretty young thing. Come on.
1: Mommy. 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

0: out of Chicago, and I'm Rob Royale. Time for me to step on out of here. Chaz Melba is coming in next. Get your morning started. But before I go, I got some music on the way from Animotion. Also, Paul McCartney and Joe Jackson on the way on your station for big winning, fun, and the best music flavor from New Mexico. 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

Live, Albuquerque's Greatest Hits. I remember singing that on Friday Night Videos for the very first time back in the day when I was in high school at Albuquerque High. 3 minutes after 6 o'clock on Big. Got to give you a chance to win a prize right now. 232-0985. I have a 4-pack of tickets to New Mexico United for tomorrow night's game at 7:25. Have you not gone to a United game? Everybody says when you go, you just feel part of this huge ensemble that just feels great and watching the game. Okay, 232-0985. You want tickets to New Mexico United? I have a 4-pack for you right now. 232-0985 to win with Big.

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0: You are it. You're my winner.
1: All right. That's awesome. I've never been there. I just moved here 5 years ago, and I ain't been able to get one yet.
0: Well, I got to get you to the United game. It's happening tomorrow night. They're taking on Colorado Springs, the Switchbacks. It's happening there at Rio Grande Credit Union Field at Isotopes Park. It's girls in the game night. 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

Mexico is the birthplace of many things. Green chili, we think. The atomic age. The first human footprint in North America. And most importantly, Chaz.

On you. Tony with a Y, Tony with an I, Tony with an E. Tony, Big 98.5, Albuquerque's greatest hits. Hi, it's Chaz Malibu on your Friday morning. I have tickets to bust out all morning long. Tickets to go see the OJs down tonight out at Route 66 Casino, 8 p.m. I have tickets for Jay Leno coming up tomorrow at Route 66 Casino. You just got to be listening throughout the morning. I'm just going to open up the phone lines and ask for the ninth caller. It's just that simple at 232-0985. So let's start it right now. First, get on that phone, then dial this number, 232-0985. The ninth caller gets tickets to go see the OJs. The OJs tonight. Want to get you there. Route 66 Casino. Call and be my winner with Big 98.5.

Bobby Jones is invited to a party? He never asks what he can bring. It's always the music. Catch Bobby Jones on the big drive home, bringing the music. 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
1: Was I the ninth caller?
0: You are the ninth caller. You got the tickets.
1: All right.
0: What's your name?
1: Lawrence Salazar.
0: Mr. Salazar, what's going on this morning?
1: Oh, I'm heading to work. Jazz, heading to work, making the donuts.
0: I didn't know you made donuts. I thought it was another job you had.
1: No, I do not make donuts.
0: Mr. Salazar, I want to send you to go see the OJs. This is like their last tour, man. These are legends, and you're going to be inside Legends Theater tonight.
1: Yes, sir.
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Excelinas, como la flor, Big 98.5, Albuquerque's greatest hits, and Chaz Malibu. Our weekend coming up, final weekend of summer, and also the final big summer of fun weekend. It's a one-hit wonder weekend, playing all your wonderful songs from the 70s, 80s, and 90s, some of those great one-hit wonders that just stay in your brain, okay? 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

Chaz. Keep listening throughout the morning. You're going to have a chance to win tickets to Jay Leno, chance to win tickets to the OJs. I have your last-minute concert tickets before July ends, so you can enjoy what's left of the big summer of fun. Jen

0: How about some laughs before you get to work? Here's this morning's stand-up live at 7:05. Keeping it funny with Chaz Malibu on Big 98.5.
1: Okay, here we go. So this particular day in history, I am marking it with a little bit of comedy. I'm not even going to tell you what it is because he talks about it in his comedy. So listen closely to this morning as we mark this day in history with just a little something from Jerry Seinfeld. And now I'll play the comedy. God dang it.
2: Why do men behave in these ways? Why are we rude, obnoxious, getting drunk, falling down, peeling rubber, making kissing noises out the window? Why are we like this? I know what you ladies are thinking. No, no, not my guy. I'm working with him. He's coming along. No, he's not. He's not coming anywhere. We men know, no matter how poorly we behave, it seems we will somehow end up with women anyway. Look around this room. Look at all the men you see with lovely women. Do you think these are special men? Gifted men? One of a kind men? They're the same jerks and idiots that I'm talking about. They're doing just fine. Men as an organization are getting more women than any other group working anywhere in the world today. Wherever women are.

0: We have men looking into the situation right now. We explored the earth looking for women. Even went to the moon just to see if there was any women there. That's why we brought that little car. Why would you bring a car unless there's some chance of going on a date? What the hell were they doing with a car on the goddamn moon? You're on the moon already! Isn't that far enough? There is no more male idea in the history of the universe than why don't we fly up to the moon and drive around? That is the essence of male thinking right there.
1: Big Nutty 8.5, Albuquerque's greatest hits. Okay, so what is this particular day in history and how does it relate to this morning's comedy? 232-0985. First person to call me and tell me what he talked about on this day in history that marks something very incredible that happened. 232-0985. First person to guess what today in history relates to this morning's comedy gets a pair of tickets to Jay Leno for tomorrow night. 232-0985.

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1: How's it going, John?
0: Good. Who's this?
1: Ricardo.
0: Okay, Ricardo, tell me, this day in history, what happened? And Jerry Seinfeld talked about it on his comedy this morning.
1: I'm hoping a moon landing.
0: It's not the moon landing. It's something else.
1: Thank you.
0: All right. More specific. Big 98.5.
2: Good morning, Chad. How are you?
0: I'm good. Who's this?
2: This is Jerry Barreras.
0: Mr. Barreras, I am looking for a specific thing that Jerry Seinfeld talked about during his comedy that marks this day in history. What was it?
2: Was it landing on the moon?
0: It is not landing on the moon. Thanks for saying.
2: All right, buddy. Thanks.
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3: Is it the first use of the rover?
0: That is exactly what it is. Very good.
3: All right.
0: Men rode in a vehicle on the moon for the very first time on this date in 1971. What's your name?
3: My name is Glenna Chapman. I just have to say, if there was a parking lot up there, they would still be driving around looking for a space. You know it's true.
0: Absolutely, it's true. Glenna, I am going to send you to go see Jay Leno.
3: All right. Thank you.
0: Does that sound like some fun?
3: Awesome. That's awesome.
0: I want to get you there. Like I said, Jay Leno appearing tomorrow night, August 1st, Route 66 Casino Legends Theater. 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

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I want to remind you that Misty Miles is out tomorrow. 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They are doing their huge anniversary sale out there at Rich Ford and Edgewood. 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I think she's giving away some of our new swag. 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
1: This has got to be the saddest day of my life. I called you here today for a bit of bad news. I won't be able to see you anymore because of my obligations and the ties that you have. We've been meeting here every day, and since this is our last day together, I want to hold you just one more time. When you turn and walk away, don't look back. I want to remember you just like this. Let's just kiss and say goodbye.

0: the Manhattans, just kiss and say goodbye. A little old school for you this morning on Big 98.5, Albuquerque's Greatest Hits. We have inside the studio the editor-in-chief, he's the big chief as far as I'm concerned, of Albuquerque the Magazine, Larrell Lynch. Thank you for coming in. And just, I always, and I say it all the time, I keep my door open for Larrell because I love Albuquerque the Magazine, and for many reasons. And we'll discuss it, but thank you for coming
1: in
0: this morning.
1: Thank you. I appreciate it. I was just saying a minute ago, man, this studio and you, for coming for many years, is such a comfort zone for me. Oh. I honestly could talk to you about anything for probably 5 hours. I'm sure we'd bore everybody but ourselves, but you know.
0: That's really cool. So Larrell comes in. Now, like I said, obviously, we are going to be talking about Albuquerque the Magazine, and if you want to get it, you know, put your votes in for the best of, but he brought me the new magazine, and you walk in, and I do want to get to that, but I just say, I really am getting a kick out of your necklace this morning. So it's a spur. So explain this, how you got it, what it is, just before you, because it's pretty dang cool.
1: Well, thanks. I wasn't expecting that, but I will give you the story on it. So about a year ago, we did, Albuquerque the Magazine did a silver and turquoise issue, because there's so many Native American artists in Albuquerque who are, you know, jewelers, silversmiths. And so we spotlighted a bunch of them. One of them, his name is Ronald Tom. And Ronald told me his story, because I did the interview with him. He grew up near where I'm from, which is Pruitt, near Theroux, grew up near Crompwood. Mm-hmm. So it turns out we knew some of the same people. We're about the same age, you know. Great guy. And he's real honest with his story. He had been through down and out, right? And he didn't start doing silversmith until late in life. Mm-hmm. But he's super accomplished, and he doesn't even have TikTok. He doesn't do social media.
0: Oh, wow.
1: He sells to a broker who sells all of it, marks up his stuff by factor of six and sells them. And so when he came to see me, he had asked for some extra magazines, you know, because he didn't get any.
0: Right.
1: I said, sure, come on by. And so I talked to him. He brought me this necklace, and he made it the day before just for me. It's a little spur. It's like a miniature. I don't know. If your foot was like 5 inches long, that would be the
0: it
1: boot
0: would fit perfectly.
1: And the spur. And I love it. And I wear it all the time. And he said it's a one of one. He said he just kind of was inspired and made it and gave it to me. So shout out Ronald Tom.
0: Well, very good. Well, again, I just wanted to know because I think it's a pretty cool necklace. So it's neat that, see, and it just goes to show you how Albuquerque the Magazine affects so many different people and what they do and how important it is to New Mexico and obviously especially to Albuquerque. I'll say it, and I say it every time he comes in, when someone moves to Albuquerque that I know, or someone is brand new to the city and they say, what should I do? What's the first thing? I said, go get a copy of Albuquerque the Magazine. I said, it'll tell you where to eat, the cool places to be, who's very cool out there, you know, what's going on, all the happenings, all the events. You guys keep it so easy to know what Albuquerque is all about.
1: Thank you. And, you know, our mantra has always been from day one, we are trying to show off the best of Albuquerque.
0: Oh, yeah.
1: Because there's so much more going on here, I think, than any of us realize. Yeah. And you're that way, too, on the show. It's very uplifting. You're always pointing out the cool stuff, right?
0: Mm-hmm. Yeah.
1: And there's so much. And if we just really stop and look at ourselves through a nice, clear, unfettered lens, we'll see that this city's got it going on. Culture? Yeah. Forget it. There's no other city in the Southwest or I think anywhere in America that has the diversity that we have.
0: Oh, yeah. It's a melting pot.
1: Oh, my God. The art, the food. Mm-hmm. Yeah, of course, we have our problems. Every city does. But, you know, we can celebrate all the good things, and that's what we do at Albuquerque the Magazine every month.
0: Yeah, you do it every week. Thanks. Very well. So, look, here you go. You got a brand new issue, and I love it. And you're featuring pets. So
1: the pet issue.
0: Explain to me what the pet issue is all about and what the big deal is.
1: So, disclaimer. Okay. Do you have pets, Jess?
0: I did. I lost my pet.
1: Okay.
0: Recently, but yes,
1: okay. Sorry.
0: Yeah.
1: That's okay. And I will say this, and I hope I don't get too much backlash. I'm not a pet person.
0: Okay.
1: I've never been.
0: Sure.
1: Never really owned a pet, but everybody is a pet person. And so our staff, they all have pets. They love them. So we did a sort of an A to Z of pets in Albuquerque, where to take them, what to do, where to shop, all kinds of fun facts. It's a feature story. And the cool thing is the issue that you're talking about, the August issue, hits newsstands this morning. Yeah. By noon, they'll be on newsstands across the city. Mm-hmm. And on the cover,
0: it's so cool,
1: is UNM Lobo football coach Jason Eck.
0: And it's featuring his pet.
1: Yeah, his wife Kimberly and their five kids and their dog Gucci and their cat Rusafi are on the cover. Now, how that came to be was we were interviewing Coach Eck for a story in the magazine.
0: Yeah.
1: Had nothing to do with the pets, right? And he came in with his wife Kimberly. Great people, by the way. And Chaz, let me just tell you, through the magazine for the last 22 years, we've talked to every football coach, Lobo football coach, every Lobo basketball coach, and many other sports. And Coach Eck is the most real, genuine, nice, cool, approachable of all of them. Mm-hmm. And, you know, I've had good relations with a bunch of them. Coach Loxley, the football coach, right? You know, we got along really well. Some have been really cold and standoffish. I won't mention any names, Steve Alford.
0: I know.
1: Be that as it may. But he was so nice, came in. And so as we're talking, him and his wife, Kimberly, revealed that they adopted this little French bulldog a few months ago. Mm-hmm. And then they said they had a cat. And we're like, oh my God. And they said, the kids love the dog. Da, da, da. And so we said, maybe that's we could. Cool. So we put them on the cover with their pets, sort of incorporated them into the story. But the feature is all about pets. So if you have a little furry friend, you got to grab this issue on newsstands this morning.
0: Well, it's interesting too that you say the whole thing about our new football coach. And I remember being like, tonight we're going to Edgewoods. Myself, Erica Viking, Santa from Radio Lobo. We're all heading over to Edgewood at Rich Ford because they're getting ready for their huge anniversary sale. And I remember doing last year's anniversary, and we were here just off of Wyoming, and they invited Coach Eck and his wife to speak very quickly. And he had just gotten hired. Okay, this was a year and a half ago.
1: Yeah.
0: They just hired him. And so he steps up there and he says, I'm going to tell you something right now. He goes, a lot of people aren't going to believe this. He goes, we're going to have the best season we've ever had. We're going to do things we've never done before. We're going to, and he says, I have a plan. He says, it's all about New Mexico. It's all about the culture and the people and how we're going to love them and how we're going to support each other. Yeah. And he goes, well, this is going to be, and everything he said had come to fruition. Everything. So I give this man a ton of credit just because he made promises that night, and he delivered on every single promise. So kudos. I'm pretty excited about our coach.
1: Yeah, and how rare is that when someone comes from out of town, who's never really been here or lived here or worked here, doesn't know the culture at first, but then embraces it instead of trying to sort of install his own history, knowledge, systems. They come in, they observe what's here, and then they tailor their plan to Albuquerque.
0: Absolutely.
1: He blew up based on that. Great job.
0: He really did, and he did a phenomenal job. Yeah. But again, it's just so it's neat that you're featuring him. So not only you feature the pets, but there's a little area too that you have like a little interview with them in there too.
1: We did a little Q&A with him. And full disclosure, I'm a proud New Mexico State Aggie alum. You know, I grew up a Lobo fan until I went to state as my freshman year back in 19. and so, yes, but when the Aggies play the Lobos, of course, I'm an Aggie and I can't stand the Lobos. But anything outside of that, I root for the Cherry and Silver, and I hope they do well. And man, they got a real one. That's what the tagline. They got a real one with Coach Jason Eck.
0: They really do. I was looking at just some of the other things that you have in here. You're in a nice interview with the Bands of Enchantment folks. Things that you can know about the Albuquerque. That's a totally different thing, because you give information that we had. I'll read it and go, what the heck? I didn't know that. That's a cool feature.
1: Yeah. It's fun. We, you know, that's the thing about Albuquerque. Like, one of the features in this issue is a little look at Milne Stadium, which, you know, Milne Stadium is, you know, for a long time was really the only football field and track for the entire school district, right? Well, they've added a few facilities now, but it has a deep history. There's so many great athletes have, you know, performed there and it's a beautiful facility. If you've ever been out there, you know, and so we thought, everyone just kind of like sort of like takes it for granted. And so we kind of dug in, found out a bunch of cool facts about it. That's on the last page, page 208 of the magazine. Yeah. So, yeah,
0: it's pretty cool there. And I have not. I shouldn't say that. I have eaten there when he was on it's Louisiana and Montgomery. And now he has moved to the west side of Albuquerque. And I saw you did a nice little feature on Richie B's Pizza.
1: Richie B's, yeah.
0: That's pretty cool that you did that.
1: Yeah, and
0: too.
1: If you've been following the media, he moved his whole operation, right? Which is kind of a risk because he was a very favorite.
0: Oh, he was doing great.
1: Yeah, I mean, he was great in that neighborhood. But he needed a bigger facility. He moved to the west side. I live on the west side, and I just want your listeners to know we do have electricity on the west side. Okay. We have paved roads. Yeah. We have stoplights. Don't worry. Cross the river. We'll greet you. But you know how it is. People are always like, you invite them to a party or something on the west side. They're like, come on. So Chuck, the owner, moved, you know, his operation there. Mm-hmm. And then if you've been following the media, he had a few incidents that happened. It broke into his shop. Yes. There was some vandalism.
0: It was a mess.
1: But man, I've eaten a couple of times at his new shop, and he hasn't missed a beat. Still spot on.
0: He's breaking the rules. He's done it in enchilada pizza. He did a pozole pizza. He's really just trying to do something different and put his footprint on there. And the other thing that I love that he does is he goes on social media and he supports other local restaurants to say, hey, I'm here at so-and-so's pizza. It's his competition.
1: Yeah.
0: He's like, they're great. And they're, so I give Richie B's pizza just so much love because he doesn't care about the, you got to just come to my place. Yeah. He's like, no, support local food. And they've had problems where other places have had to close down. He's there that day saying, I'm here supporting them. Yeah.
1: The story about him just real quick, and I interviewed him for another piece we did a few months ago, but he grew up in a kind of a restaurant family. His grandma had a traditional New Mexican restaurant, but he always had a thing for pizza. So when he was a teenager, he went to work for Domino's. Worked for Domino's, then traveled. I think it was in Texas. Worked for Domino's, learned the trade, and now he's probably one of the best pizzeria owners in town.
0: Absolutely,
1: and it's a great story. He's the native New Mexican, the whole bit.
0: Just so you know, I have eaten his the big slice.
1: And this far did you get on finishing?
0: I did.
1: No,
0: this was 3 years ago. But I went in and I ordered. Now here's the mistake, and I'm just going to say this too. If you do it, and it's not that it's a mistake because it's absolutely delicious.
1: Yeah.
0: But if you go get it. Only get one topping. I made the mistake and got more than one topping. And I was that the last 10 bites were like,
1: yeah,
0: but I,
1: so we're talking about, I think they call it the monster slice.
0: Yeah, the monster slice.
1: So it's a single slice and it's probably 30 inches from crust to tip.
0: At least. Yeah.
1: Yeah. And there's a photo of it on page 149 in the magazine, but I'm surprised you ate the whole thing, man.
0: I did. I ate the whole damn thing and I didn't care, to be honest with you. And see, you also had someone else we had on here recently too, the Chancla.
1: Yeah.
0: And they're right there off of San Mateo, just a little bit north of Gibson. They have great food there. So you see, look at what I'm talking about. I'm talking about local businesses. I'm talking about our local celebrities, our local scene. And all I did literally is just kind of thumb through this month's issue. And look at what I've told you about already. That's how important Albuquerque, the magazine is. So they need your help. We only have one more day. That's it.
1: Almost forgot about that. So every year we do Best of the City. I think this is our 22nd year, something like that, doing it. Voting started May 1st and voting ends at midnight tomorrow, August 1st, Saturday. Yeah. So make sure you go on abqthemag.com. You can vote right from your phone. Mm-hmm. It's optimized for both, iPhone and Samsung, and cast your votes. You don't have to vote in every category. I mean, Lord help me if you're able to, because it's like 340 categories.
0: It's crazy.
1: But you can just vote for one or two or 10 or whatever, any of your favorites. So please cast your votes. Important. Every year we get about 300,000 plus votes. And of course we do a big issue in December to announce the winners. We throw a big party. I think it's important to the city. It really goes to the core of what the magazine's about, which is just reminding us of how amazing Albuquerque is.
0: Absolutely.
1: And celebrating what we have. And so, it boosts our morale, I think, and our outlook on ourselves, our self-esteem. Mm-hmm. And there's nothing wrong with, celebrating ourselves. That's what we do.
0: And so if you want to celebrate in a big way, go out and get yourself a copy. It's always out just like by the day before the end of the month. I always love having Laryl inside the studio just to talk about it. Like I said, go grab yourself one of the magazines. It's fantastic. Do your voting. I would appreciate your vote if you are voting to, like I said, tomorrow's my birthday. So with that said, I would appreciate your vote. I will post something on my Facebook page today where you can do a direct link and you can vote on whatever you want. But like I said, thank you, Laryl, for coming in. I always love hearing from you. And like I said, these next couple of months, let's get you in, talk about more about the magazine and how incredible you guys do such a great job.
1: Thank you.
0: Of just
1: love to do it.
0: The city.
1: I really appreciate you, brother. Thanks for having me.
0: You got it, bud.
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0: 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It's Chaz.
1: Big.
0: Keep it right here. The reason why is because I want you to win tickets. Tickets to what, Chaz? What kind of tickets? Well, tickets. I want to send you to go see the OJs. So keep it here on Big 98.5. Just... I'm gonna open up the phone lines. Not now, because I already see the phones ringing. But sometime this hour, I will open up those phone lines and take the 9th caller so I can get you to go see the OJs tonight at Route 66 Casino. One of the last few things you'll be able to do with last big concerts before the big summer of fun ends, okay? So keep it here for your chance to win those tickets coming up before 10 with Big.

0: Big 98.5, Albuquerque's greatest hits. A little what's left of the summer with Donna Summer on Big, 13 minutes after 8 o'clock. Well, school year is coming up very quickly. School, getting ready to go back to it next week. With that said, you have to save money on school supplies. So the state is doing their annual back-to-school tax holiday this weekend. It started this morning at 12:01 a.m. It's going to run through midnight this Sunday, August 2nd. This is where basically they deduct gross receipts tax. So you save a little bit of money there on all kinds of things. So some of the items that you can get for your students, some of them include clothing or shoes priced under $100, computers priced up to $1,000, computer accessories priced up to $500, general school 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
2: 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Even our Mustang, which is the number one sports car in the world now, I mean, the California edition starts at $30,927. 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

0: Big 98.5, Albuquerque's greatest hits. Misty Miles is in the studio. Misty, run over real quick and tell everybody where you're going to be at tomorrow so people can go say hello, so they can maybe win some prizes. And, of course, more than anything, just go see Misty.
1: Well, I don't know, but New Mexico United Isotopes concert tickets.
0: Oh, man, I love that.
1: That's more fun than me.
0: I disagree 100%.
1: I'm going to be at Rich Ford in Edgewood from 10 until 12 tomorrow. Yeah. And little pro tip, it's cooler in Edgewood. So come for the weather, if nothing else.
0: All right, hold on. I'm glad Misty Miles had a chance to come in and say hello. I got to take a quick phone call. Let me see if I can get a winner here. Big 98.5, hello.
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0: You're going to the OJs, man.
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0: Stylistics breaking up to makeup on Big 98.5, Albuquerque's greatest hits. It's Chaz. The city parks, like I said, are cooling us off. So they've been running sprinklers all week through neighborhood parks, and they've been rotating them. So today they are turning on those sprinklers from 1 to 1:30. You can go to Redlands Park on Sequoia, Loma del Norte Park on Burke, Singing Arrow Park on Biru Boulevard, Dennis Chavez Park on Catherine, and Aztec Park on Moon. You go to any of those parks today, and you can take advantage of the sprinkler system that will go on at 1 o'clock this afternoon. Tell them Chaz Malibu told you about it on Big 98.5.
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That's Menudo. Remember from the soundtrack of Cannonball Run, Big 98.5, Albuquerque's Greatest Hits. It's Chaz Malibu. Boston Bobby Jones this afternoon, 5 p.m., kicks off our final Big Summer of Fun weekend. And it's all about one-hit wonders from the 70s, 80s, and 90s. Just be listening all weekend long. I'm sure you hear something that will strike a memory for you. Prince, Gonna Be Your Lover, Friday morning on Big 98.5, final day of July.

0: songs just stay with you. 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
1: Now, you've heard us play many of her songs on the air, but this is the song literally that launched her career in the United States. She was huge in Mexico. In 1995, this song debuted at number one in the Billboard chart. It was her first English album, and she became the first Latin artist to debut at number one. Here's the song. We miss her, and imagine what an incredible star she would have been if she would have been alive now. Here's Selena's Dreaming of You. 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

XX, Big 98.5. It's called Listen to Your Heart on the radio station. I was looking at this day in history. I thought it was interesting. Today's National Mutt Day. So you got a mutt dog. Make sure you give lots of love to that mutt. National Raspberry Cake.

Day. I was telling you about some other things too. National Get Gnarly Day. So right, dude, gnarly. National Talk in an Elevator Day. But then I saw this one, and I've always wanted to sing a song to this, and I thought I'd go ahead and give you a little taste of what the song would be like. Today is National Avocado Day, and I think this song would be a perfect parody for the avocado. I'll just sing you a little bit of it right here. Been preparing for years to sing this. Here we go. Just a little taste.

0: 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That's as far as I've gotten.
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Big 98.5, Albuquerque's Greatest Hits with some Bryan Adams. Today is the final free movie night. They're showing Wicked for Good. It starts at 8 o'clock, Bernalillo County. Food trucks are going to be available at the campgrounds. And the first 400 guests to visit the Sunward Tent, guess what? You're going to get free popcorn. 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

98.5 is your station for Albuquerque's greatest hits in the morning. 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Anytime is

Technotronic, Big 98.5, Albuquerque's greatest hits. It's Chaz Malibu. I just saw this about a scam that's going on concerning PNM. So here's the deal. It was happening out in Knob Hill. People posing as PNM workers and I guess driving around to see who was at home and who wasn't. So the folks at PNM said a couple of things you can do to ensure they really are PNM. Okay. First of all, employees always carry proper identification and that includes their badge and they'll always present that badge if they are asked. So if you're unsure someone's a PNM employee or claiming to be, ask to see their badge, okay? And these people were like going up to houses and stuff and asking for people's social security numbers. That's wrong. PNM says real employees, first of all, will never show up unannounced. They will not go to your home unless you have scheduled an appointment with them. So the question you ask is, did you schedule an appointment with PNM? No. Then that's not going to be a PNM employee knocking at your door. And also the same thing with, if not necessarily in person,

0: 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And they will never ask for money over the phone. Okay. 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

Amadou, I got to get out of here so you can enjoy the rest of your weekend. With that said, I'm going to leave you with a dicho de García. Your dicho for today is, el consejo de la mujer es poco, y el que no lo escucho es loco. A woman's advice is infrequent, and he who does not listen to it is absolutely crazy, right? Got to listen to the woman. Big 98.5, I'm getting out of here. Misty Maz is coming in. Spend some time with her. Thank you so much for listening. I'll be on with you tomorrow on August 1st, my birthday. So I'm going to spend my birthday with you, 10 a.m. Talk to you then.

Big 98.5, Albuquerque's greatest hits. Finally, I get to see you tomorrow. I'm going to be at Rich Ford in Edgewood, part of their anniversary month. It's also the last day of the month to celebrate my birthday month. I'm going to be out there from 10 to 12. Can't wait to see you tomorrow with Big 98.5.

0: 98.5 Albuquerque's greatest hits. My daughter Shay comes home from New York City tonight. I can't wait to see her. I have a sneaking suspicion she got me a New York t-shirt. I only say that because she took a picture of hers on Snapchat and says, "Do you like it? We could be twinning." So I can only hope. Gray is my favorite color. Well, I like purple and red too, but I like gray because it almost reminds me of silver, and it says New York in cursive in red across the chest. I'll let you know Monday how, what gift I get. Kim Wilde coming up on Big 98.5.
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Albuquerque's grade is tits. 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

0: Did you know that they're doing Michael Jackson Night tonight at Hollow Spirits Distillery? 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

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One Hit Wonder Weekend kicks off at 5 o'clock tonight. What do you want to hear from the 70s, 80s, and 90s? 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

0: 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It is day number 2 of the orange cream frap. Tastes just like a creamsicle, an orange creamsicle in a cup. It's my new favorite. Good job, Starbucks. Yeah, you get 5 stars. Love it. 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

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Jay Leno, you know how funny he is. 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

0: 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Have you heard any of the new, some of them, the songs are very rare from Mariah Carey. The remixes, the live versions, it is all part of her 30th anniversary. And she's putting it all over social media. Yeah, it's really quite amazing. REO Speedwagon before that. Coming up, I have the Locomotion just for you on Big 98.5.
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0: 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I was on Alameda. You know where Jericho Nursery is? They have their little marquee out, and what they wrote on it was, the heat index is somewhere between OMG and WTF. Good job, Jericho. That is truth right there. We're Big 98.5.
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0: 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Who sang it? 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
1: Prince recorded this song back in 1996. He did a cover of it and actually made a video to go with it. In this song, the singer is crazy in love, so much so that he can't even put together the words to express how he feels. So he just puts the best expressions he can come up with, just strings them all together. It was one of the guys that typically writes for this band. He ended up writing a song for Whitney Houston as well. It ended up being a hit. It's the Stylistics, Bet You By Golly, Wow, on today's Inside Track.

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0: It's all happening at Revel. 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

Big 98.5, Albuquerque's greatest hits. I'm excited about the One Hit Wonder Weekend. It's going to be all of your favorite songs. The One Hit Wonder songs from the 70s, 80s, and 90s. It all kicks off tonight when Bobby Jones is on the air. 5 o'clock. Yep, right there in the big drive home with Big 98.5.

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2: give it up for Friday. Oh, wow. I like that last guy right there. Without further ado, let's kick the show off so we can get it over with. Let the weekend begin. Here's some earth, wind, and fire to kick it off right now on your station for big winning, big fun, and the best music flavor for New Mexico in 2026, Big 98.5.

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0: you know what today is?
1: Today is today. And yesterday was today yesterday.
0: Today is tomorrow.
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3: What are they talking about? Oh, today is July 31st. What happened to July? It just went like that. Anyhow, July 31st, National Talk in an Elevator Day. If you don't have an elevator, we got one here at the radio station. Maybe they'll let you take a ride in it. Maybe. Maybe not. I don't know. Or maybe they'll call security on you. I don't know. Ooh, it's National Mutt Day.
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0: 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Let's check that text line, yeah? And I do need your help. Sorry, this is not for prizes. This is merely just you being nice, helping me check my text line by answering my question today. Yep, I got questions, and I ask you them because...
1: Not because they are easy, but because they are hard.
0: Even though you're not winning any prizes, this is still a hard question. Here we go. This popular at-work activity was given its name in 1952. What is it? 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What do you think it is, huh? Text me, 505-232-0985. When you hear me play some Hall & Oates, I will give you the answer.
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1: I love the 80s, and I always love this song by the Pointer Sisters, He's So Shy. It's kind of my theme song back in the day. I was a shy young lad growing up. I still am. Anyhow. It was written by husband and wife team Tom Snow and Cynthia Welp. They wrote other

Great songs like Let's Hear It for the Boys and You've Lost That Lovin' Feeling. Perhaps you've heard of those. Let's go back to 1980 with the Pointer Sisters. He's So Shy right now. Back to the 80s. 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

0: 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I'd like to thank all y'all that chimed in to answer my question today, which was, this popular at-work activity was given its name in 1952. What is it? Huh? Okay, well, your answers were a smoke break, nap time, PTO, vacation time, pay raise. These are good answers. Good answers. They're all wrong. The answer is, and a few of you got it right, the term coffee break was invented in 1952. I think I need to take that right now, so I'm going to do that. And you guys listen to this, and we'll be back in a few here on Big 98.5.
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It is a one-hit wonder weekend. This is the last big summer of fun weekend because summer is pretty much over. Wow, where did it go? 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

0: Ladies and gentlemen, boys and girls, it's time for the things you need to know.
1: 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It's the big drive home. I am Bobby Jones, and we're your station for big winning, big fun, and the best music flavor for New Mexico in 2026. You can join Misty Miles tomorrow from 10 a.m. till noon at Rich Ford in Edgewood. 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Plus, Misty Miles will have prizes. She'll be out there broadcasting live 10 to noon tomorrow. The Smashing Pumpkins had a concert last Wednesday night. They brought out Brady Bunch star Barry Williams, a.k.a. Greg Brady, during their Lollapalooza pre-show. And they performed their classic, It's a Sunshine Day.

0: 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Love it. 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
1: This is my favorite part of the show, Boston. Bobby Jones, I got a little help from my good friend Bill. Bill, what's the Boston Word of the Day?
2: Jubal over here.
1: Okay, wait, what?
2: Jubal over here.
1: I don't think I know that one. What does that mean?
2: Did you Uber over here?
1: Huh. All right, break it down.
2: Jew.
1: Oh, yeah, Jew.
2: Was did you Uber.
1: Over here.
2: Jubal over here.
1: Oh, I got it. Jubal over here.
2: Yes, I Ubered over here.
1: Oh, good. At least you didn't walk. It's kind of hot.

Now, a one-hit wonder is a musical artist whose success can be associated with one hit song, but never followed up with another big hit. The term can also be applied to an artist who's remembered for just a memorable song despite having a few other smaller ones. What's amazing about these songs is that they stay with you. They cause the biggest earworms, you know, catchy songs that get stuck in your head. This one's gonna be with you for a while, so get ready to load it in your brain. It's a one-hit wonder weekend on your station for fun all summer long, Big 98.5.

0: 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Beach Baby. You know, that reminds me of what's on TV tonight.
1: Tonight, Hallmark's Christmas in July celebration continues with Christmas at the Beach. She's a gorgeous country singer from a small town with a paralyzing fear of the ocean and an old pickup truck that left her stranded in Malibu. He's a gorgeous L.A. County lifeguard with a washboard stomach and lucrative side hustle selling chum to the producers of TV's Shark Week. Will looking hot prevail over that unavoidable fishy smell? Or is their dream all wet? Come on, Spicoli. It's a Hallmark movie. It's Christmas at the Beach. Tonight on the Hallmark Channel.
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0: Lists have been compiled about these songs for decades. They've been featured on MTV, VH1, and I can't even tell you how many KTEL record compilations. Catchy hooks that get you tapping your foot and bobbing your head. They were one side of a 45 that you played over and over and over in your bedroom. I bet you never even listened to the second track. You know what? They may have only had one hit, but it was pretty darn good. 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

0: Ladies and gentlemen, boys and girls, it's time for the things you need to know.
1: 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I think you do.
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10: 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The last thing you need is some corporation trying to shortchange you. 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